0: beste Musikmix für Rheinland-Pfalz. RPR1.
1: I told her everything, kept no secrets. She saw my strengths, told her my weakness. We were invisible.

everyone. Got to help, but we got to help, yeah. There's no need to cry, yeah. 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